Traffic on Slovenian highways flowing smoothly at the moment. Have a safe and pleasant journey onwards. Promet po slovenskih cestah poteka tekoče in brez posebnosti. Srečno in varno pot do cilja.

Glad to report there's still not much to report from Slovenian highways at the moment. Have a safe and pleasant journey onwards. Še vedno brez posebnosti na slovenskih cestah, srečno in varno pot do cilja.

traffic on Slovenian highways staying calm and flowing smoothly. Have a safe and pleasant journey onwards. Promet po slovenskih cestah ostaja tekoč in brez večjih posebnosti. Srečno in varno pot do cilja.

and traffic on Slovenian highways still staying without any major difficulties. Have a safe and pleasant journey onwards. Vse na slovenskih cestah pa zaenkrat mirno in brez večjih posebnosti, srečno in varno pot do cilja.

Not many reasons for summertime sadness right now on Slovenian highways. Traffic on them still running smoothly and without any major difficulties. Have a safe and pleasant journey onwards. Ob slabih 15 minut do 5 zjutraj, brez večjih posebnosti slovenskih avtocest, saj poročanih nesrečno in varno pot do cilja.

When I'm alone in my room, sometimes I stare at the wall, and in the back of my mind, I hear my conscience call, telling me I need a girl who's as sweet as a dove. For the first time in

There has been an accident on the A1 highway Ljubljana-Koper between the rest area Studenec and the junction Razdrto in direction of the coast. Due to that, traffic is obstructed. Take extra care when driving there. 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

A couple of accidents despite the early morning hour. Careful on the coastal part of the A1 because of the accident. The overtaking lane is closed between the rest stop Studenets and the entry Razdrto. Careful if you're driving in the direction of Koper. Another accident occurred on the main regional road Ljubljana-Zagorje-Sklendrovec. Because of it, the road is closed. And a third traffic accident on the main regional road Črnuče-Tomačevo. Because of it, one lane is closed in the direction of Ljubljana. And traffic is building up due to the morning

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1: Second hand. 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Sampled. 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Covered. We look at the origin of music. And search for the real authors of the hits you know. 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
1: 4 traffic accidents already reported on Slovenian roads at the moment. Be very careful on the A1. There has been an accident between the entries Domžale and Ljubljana-Šentjakob in the direction of Ljubljana. Traffic is obstructed there. Another accident occurred on the coastal part of the A1 between the rest stop Studenice and the entry Razdrto in the direction of Koper. Because of a third traffic accident, the main regional road Ljubljana-Zagorje is closed at Šklendrovec. And the 4th traffic accident is reported on the main regional road Črnuče. Because of it, one lane is closed in the direction of Ljubljana. Due to the morning rush hour, of course, some heavy traffic in and around major towns and city centers. On the A1, expect delays between Lukovica and Ljubljana. On the coastal part of the A1, some heavy traffic between Vrhnika and Ljubljana. And on the roads Laško-Celje and Mengeš-Trzin-Ljubljana.
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0: It's almost 7. 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
1: Slovenia's parliamentary committee approved a sweeping economic reform bill yesterday, with the outgoing left-center coalition walking out in protest over restricted debate time. The bill, pushed by right-wing parties, cuts value-added tax on food and energy, lowers taxes for self-employed workers, and loosens restrictions on private health care. Critics, including trade unions and the caretaker government, warn it could blow a nearly 1 billion euro hole in the national budget. U.S. President Donald Trump says the ceasefire with Iran remains in place despite overnight clashes in and around the Strait of Hormuz. Washington and Tehran accuse each other of carrying out fresh attacks on ships and coastal targets. The flare-up comes a day after Iran's foreign ministry had said it was considering a U.S. proposal to end the war. The World Health Organization says a hantavirus outbreak linked to the cruise ship MV Hondius is not a pandemic threat. 5 cases have been confirmed and 3 people have died, while health authorities are racing to trace dozens of people who have recently disembarked from the Dutch vessel. Sir David Attenborough says he has been completely overwhelmed by birthday messages ahead of his 100th birthday today.
2: I've been completely overwhelmed by birthday greetings, from preschool groups to care home residents and countless individuals and families of all ages. I simply can't reply to each of you all separately, but I would like to thank you all most sincerely for your kind messages.
1: Celebrations include a special concert at London's Royal Albert Hall. It will be moderately sunny and mostly dry today, with a chance of showers in the hilly areas. Daytime highs will be from 19 to 24 degrees Celsius.
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1: Careful on the A1 if you're driving in the direction of Ljubljana. There's been an accident between the entries Domžale and Ljubljana Šentjakob. In the direction of Ljubljana, traffic is obstructed and congestion is also reported there. Expect to lose about 10 to 15 minutes between Krtina and Ljubljana Šentjakob. Some heavy traffic is also reported on the coastal part of the A1 between Vrhnika and Brezovica in the direction of Ljubljana, as well as on the A1 before Slovenska Bistrica in the direction of Maribor. Then some delays also on the roads Laško-Celje and Mengeš-Trzin-Ljubljana. There have also been traffic accidents on 2 main regional roads. The first one on the main regional road Ljubljana-Zagorje. Because of the accident, the road is closed at Šklendrovec. And because of the second, one lane of the main regional road Črnuče-Tomačevo is closed in the direction of Ljubljana.
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1: There's a couple of accidents still reported on Slovenia. A couple of accidents still reported on Slovenian roads at the moment because of the first.

0: 20 minut manjka do 8 ure in Dave nam tudi v tem jutru prinaša nove zgodbe oziroma bolje rečeno nove statistične podatke, tokrat o lastniških stanovanjih.
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2: Hello again, friends. 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So, when you visit a Slovenian friend, you're not just visiting an apartment, you're visiting an investment strategy. But then I looked at prices. Between 2014 and 2024, housing prices in Slovenia went up 102%, 102%. 102%! That's not growth, to je podvojitev s karakterjem. The EU average was 57%. Slovenia, almost double that. Hungary went completely crazy with 250%, Lithuania also 144%. But Slovenia is still proudly in the top 10. We don't do small inflation. Mi gremo na polno. So basically, if you bought an apartment in 2014, congratulations, you're a genius. If you're buying now, good luck. Maybe try marrying someone with a balcony. Only in Slovenia, where 3/4 of people own their home, prices doubled in 10 years, and young people look at real estate ads and say, like my 40-year-old friend Pero,
3: aha, mogoče pa vseeno še malo pri mami.
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1: Careful on Ljubljana's ring. Traffic is obstructed because of an animal on the roadway between the entries Ljubljana Center and Ljubljana Rudnik. Be careful in both directions there. And two traffic accidents are still reported on Slovenian main roads at the moment. The first one on the road Ljubljana-Zagorje at Galeria Sklendrovec. Traffic is flowing alternately in one direction there. The second traffic accident occurred on the main regional road Črnuče-Tomačevo. Because of it, one lane is closed in the direction of Ljubljana. Due to the morning rush hour, of course, some heavy traffic in and around major towns and city centers. Expect to lose about 15 minutes on the A1 between Krtina and Ljubljana-Šentjakob if you're headed in the direction of Ljubljana. Some heavy traffic also before Slovenska Bistrica in the direction of Maribor. On the coastal part of the A1, expect a 5-minute delay between Vrhnika and Ljubljana in the direction of Ljubljana.
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1: Parliament to have 23 working bodies. Good morning, I'm Tatiana Milovanovic.
0: This is Radio SI News. At 8.
1: Slovenia's newly assembled parliament is set to have 23 working bodies, with the final allocation of committee chairs expected to be confirmed at the session of the Parliamentary Leadership College today. The dominant SDS, whose leader Janez Janša is forming the next government, will chair the most committees, 8 in total, while the opposition Freedom Movement will lead 5, including both oversight bodies. The party Resnica, which sits in opposition but has pledged to support the incoming government, opted out of the oversight committee. A severe drought continues to worsen in eastern Slovenia, with hydrologists recording historically low river flows across the region. Recent rainfall brought some relief to western parts of the country, but largely bypassed the east, leaving conditions there largely unchanged. Farmers are reporting mounting crop damage and warn the situation is becoming critical. Authorities have not yet announced emergency measures. U.S. President Donald Trump says the ceasefire with Iran remains in place despite overnight clashes in and around the Strait of Hormuz. Iran accused the U.S. of attacking an oil tanker and carrying out airstrikes on coastal areas, while Washington says it acted in self-defense after Iranian attacks on U.S. Navy destroyers. The flare-up comes a day after Iran's foreign ministry had said it was considering a U.S. proposal to end the war. Sir David Attenborough says he has been completely overwhelmed by birthday messages ahead of his 100th birthday today. The veteran broadcaster and environmentalist thanked everyone, from school children to care home residents, for their greetings in a special audio message released by the BBC.
2: I simply can't reply to each of you all separately, but I would like to thank you all most sincerely for your kind messages. 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
1: Celebrations include a special concert at London's Royal Albert Hall. Mostly sunny skies with some changeable cloudiness during the day and a chance of showers in Slovenia's hilly areas. Daytime highs will be from 19 to 24 degrees Celsius.
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3: Due to an accident, the road Šentjur-Šmarje pri Ježah is closed to traffic at Grobelno. And there has been also an accident on the main road Črnuče-Tomačevo. Here, one lane is closed in the direction of Ljubljana. Expect delays on the A1 motorway Ljubljana-Maribor before Slovenska Bistrica in the direction of Ljubljana between Lukovica and the capital. Congestions also on the A1 motorway from Koper towards Ljubljana between Vrhnika and Ljubljana, as well as on the roads Mengeš-Trzin-Ljubljana and Medno, Ljubljana.
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1: Due to an accident, the road Shentjur-Shmarje Prijeshah is closed to traffic at Grobelno. And another accident has occurred on the road Črnuče-Tomačevo. Here, one lane is closed in the direction of Ljubljana. Expect delays on the A1 motorway Ljubljana-Maribor before Slovenska Bistrica in the direction of Ljubljana between Lukovica and the capital. Congestions also on the A1 from the coast towards Ljubljana between Vrhnika and Ljubljana, as well as on the roads Mengeš-Trzin-Ljubljana and Medno-Ljubljana.
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2: So hello to the studio. We're coming to you from Celje today, Slovenia's third largest city, tucked into the valley where the Savinja and Voglajna rivers meet, and a place that has been continuously inhabited for more than 6,000 years. Standing with me is our local guide Metka, who has been showing visitors around as a tour guide for more than 20 years, I hear.
3: Yes, that's right. I'm that old.
2: Well, that was not my intention. Metka, hello.
3: So, no problem.
2: Can you tell us a bit more about who you are? What drew you to Celje?
3: Well, I am born and raised here in Celje. For 4 years I was studying in Ljubljana and then I came back. Celje was always not just my hometown, it's always been my place to relax. I love it here. The city is small, people can be really kind.
2: What's your favorite spot here?
3: Well, actually, we are standing here. I love this walkway. I love castle with its hidden nooks and crannies, and also the tree houses are, let's say, my top three in Celje.
2: As you mentioned, yeah, we're standing here at the walkway next to the Savinja River. We can hear the hustle and bustle of people here waking up, having their first morning coffee. We have a busy day ahead of us. Metka, can you describe a bit what's in store for us today?
3: Yeah, we will walk, well, not walk all the time, we will drive a little bit, so we will see the castle, we will walk around the old city center, we will also visit the treehouse.
2: Okay, a full morning, let's get moving. Our first stop takes us literally above everything else in Celje, the Celjski grad, so stay tuned.
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0: Be glad that you're alone. 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I mean, I don't see what she sees, but maybe it's 'cause I'm wearing your cologne.
1: Yes, oh, čisto pravilno.
2: Gozdna pustolovščina v novem Family Hotelu Vilinija. 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Family Hotel Vilinija, Terme Olimia.
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0: Zgodaj zjutraj sva zvestno listali slovenske časnike, sedaj le je čas, da preverimo tudi, kaj pišejo svetovni. Ksenija Samardžija Matulih bo prelistala. Radio SI
1: Press Review. Yes, let's start our daily press review with the New York Times. The Times is writing US and Iran trade strikes, but Trump says ceasefire remains intact. The US said it attacked military sites in Iran in retaliation for strikes on ships. President Trump threatened more if Iran didn't agree to a peace offer. Turning to the Times in London and the UK election, reform UK surges as Labour loses core councils. Farage hails historic change in British politics as reform sweeps through the red wall in the north of England, the paper says. Turning to Slovenia's dailies, Večer has the following headline: crisis at University Medical Center Maribor. Seven of the most experienced interventional radiologists have resigned due to a dispute over compensation for on-call standby time and higher salaries. Delor on the Pope: there is still no reconciliation between the Vatican City and the White House. On the first anniversary of Pope Leo XIV, Marco Rubio mentioned humanitarian aid to Cuba and expressed concern about religious freedom around the world. And Dnevnik also focuses on the first year of the Pope, writing, the first American Pope did not become an extension of American politics. 1 year after his election, Pope Leo is emerging as a Pope of slower, more deliberate actions, but with a clear message: peace, human dignity, and unity. There have not yet been major reforms, but in a world of new wars and divisions, his caution is not silence.
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2: Parliament to have 23 working bodies. Good morning, I'm Ksenia Samarjamatul.
1: 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At 9.
2: Slovenia's newly assembled parliament is set to have 23 working bodies, with the final allocation of committee chairs expected to be confirmed at the session of the Parliamentary Leadership College today. The dominant SDS party, whose leader Janez Janša is forming the next government, would chair the most committees, 8 in total, while the opposition Freedom Movement will lead 5, including both oversight bodies. The party Resnica, which sits in opposition but has pledged to support the incoming government, opted out of the oversight committees. A severe drought continues to worsen in eastern Slovenia, with hydrologists recording historically low river flows across the region. Recent rainfall brought some relief to western parts of the country, but largely bypassed the east, leaving conditions there largely unchanged. Farmers are reporting mounting crop damage and warn the situation is becoming critical. Authorities have not yet announced emergency measures. US President Donald Trump says the ceasefire with Iran remains in place despite overnight clashes in and around the Strait of Hormuz. Iran accused the US of attacking an oil tanker and carrying out airstrikes on coastal areas, but Washington said it acted in self-defense after Iranian attacks on US Navy destroyers. The flare-up comes a day after Iran's foreign ministry has said it was considering a US proposal to end the war. It will be mostly sunny today with daytime highs ranging from 19 to 24 degrees Celsius.
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2: The main road Ljubljana-Kočevje is closed to traffic due to an accident at Turjak. This is also the case at the road Šentjur-Šmarje-Pirješah. Here the road is closed at Grobelno. And another accident on the main road Črnuče-Tomačevo. Here one lane is closed in the direction of Ljubljana. Drive very carefully on the H4 expressway Nova Gorica-Razdrto. There is a deer on the road and near Šempas. And congestions are reported on the A1 motorway Ljubljana-Maribor before Savinska Bistrica, and in the direction of Ljubljana between Lukovica and Ljubljana. Coming from the coast on the A1 motorway, expect delays between Vrhnika and Ljubljana, and congestions also on the roads Mengeš, Trzin, Ljubljana and Medno, Ljubljana.
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1: Three accidents to report. One on the main road Ljubljana-Kočevje. The road is closed to traffic at Turjak. Another accident has occurred on the road Šentjur-Šmarje-Priješah. The road is closed to traffic at Grobelno. And also an accident on the road Črnuče-Tomačevo. Here one lane is closed in the direction of Ljubljana. Drive carefully on the H4 expressway Nova Gorica-Razdrto. There is a deer reported on the road near Šempas and delays on the A1 motorway from Ljubljana to Maribor before Slovenska Bistrica in the direction of Ljubljana. Expect delays between Lukovica and the capital. Then if you're coming from the road, there are delays on the A1 motorway between Vrhnika and Ljubljana and congestion still on the road Mingeš-Trzin-Ljubljana as well as between Medno and Ljubljana.
2: 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The most up-to-date traffic info in Slovenia. Radio SI.

0: Frederick the First, but some building was standing here at least 50 to 100 years earlier.
1: You mentioned Frederick the First. That's the Counts of Celje. It's said they were among the most powerful aristocratic families in all of Central Europe.
0: Yeah, at first they were a lower nobility, and their ascent is actually connected with the family of Habsburgs. But through the centuries, they knew how to marry with the correct people. They also did some invading, but that was not their primal way of expanding.
1: But there's also a big love story connected to this castle.
0: Yes, the love story of Frederick and Veronica. And, you know, people are saying that these are Slovenian Romeo and Juliet. Actually, is other way around, because Frederick and Veronica, they lived in 15th century, more than 100 years before Shakespeare even wrote the story, and this was a big scandal at that time. So we can speculate that maybe, you know, people were telling stories and this was something they were talking about. Shakespeare could have heard this and got the idea for Romeo and Juliet. Basically, the story is Frederick was the oldest son. He had to marry Elizabeth. She was a Croatian princess, and she brought a lot of money and lands. Of course, marriage wasn't happy, but he was also a little bit of a, let's say, player, yeah? But at one point, he met Veronica. She was also from Croatia, and they fell in love. Then suddenly, well, Elizabeth died. There are some sources that are claiming that Frederick killed her. And this was a big scandal at the time. He had to return all the lands that she brought as a dowry. And of course, his father, Herman II, he said, now you're going to marry another rich and wealthy princess. And he refused. It didn't happen a lot that somebody would put love in front of obligation. At one point, Frederick was captured and imprisoned here in this castle. While he was imprisoned here, Veronica was accused that she's a witch, that she put a spell on Frederick, and there was a witch trial. The first one in Steyrska region, but luckily she escaped the fate of many other women because she had a really good attorney and she was acquitted, not once, but two times. So Herman decided if he wasn't successful legally, he will do it differently. So his knights escorted Veronica to Castle Oistrica, which is a little bit to the west, and they drowned her. That happened in 1425. So last year it was 600 years when she was killed. Later in 1426, Frederick was released, but he never got married. He wanted to be buried next to Veronica, but his son, he didn't respect fully his wish because he is buried in the church of St. Mary, and this was a burying church for the Counts of Celje, but he took his heart out and his heart was buried next to Veronica.
1: Tragic, romantic, but I think it's time for a musical break. We'll be staying at this castle in our next segment to hear what happens here nowadays. So stay tuned. We'll be back soon.
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3: Festival 202. En oder, dva dneva in slovenski hip-hop, ritmi in rime, ki so zaznamovali generacije in tisti, ki jih še bodo. 5. in 6. junija, ploščad pred kinom Šiška v Ljubljani. Vstopnice Eventim.

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1: Hello, back to the studio. We're still at the castle. We've already seen some visitors, despite the kind of early hour. I'm here with our guide, Metka. I'm curious to find out more about what actually goes on here nowadays. We talked about the history. So, Metka, take us through the year here.
2: I think the castle has a rich history. For the whole year, it's the only institution that is open 365 days per year. So, the whole year, you can visit castle. We have a lot of different activities. For example, we just had May holidays. They have different workshops for the kids, like Alchemy of Barbara Celska. They were now living displays.
1: So the living displays basically means that there was a person dressed up as a knight.
2: Yeah, or a lady of the castle. That was me, actually. So it was very interactive. So people were not just looking at the display, but also they could ask questions, or maybe we debated about something, compare living conditions now and then. So it was very interesting.
1: So we're now in the courtyard, and a lot of events happen here as well throughout the year.
2: Yes, there are many, many events, because the weather is a big factor here. We are out in the open. Mm-hmm. So there will be different concert this year, and also there are different events. The Red Thread is the name Veronica, and at the end of the season there is a closing ceremony where there's an award for the best poem, for the best young poet. It's very nice. And this year it will be the last performance of a very famous musical, Veronika de Senishka, which premiered in 2016. And it's a very nice musical done by, at that time, very young group. Basically, the musical was a hit. And after 10 years, now this year is the last performance. So if you are here,
1: try to catch it.
2: Yeah. There are only 4 dates for that thing.
1: So we mentioned some of the events. What about the Living History program?
2: Yes, the Living History starts usually at the end of June. And this means that different groups are here during the weekend doing history reenactment. They are set in the knights' camp. The groups are very diverse. Some are very into dancing, the others are more into knights and sword fighting. So if you come every Saturday or Sunday, you will never have the same group and the same experience. Mm-hmm. But the main event of the season, let's say, is a medieval day. Mm-hmm. We have it the last Saturday in August. And this is a really big event. And this year is going to be on Saturday and Sunday. Usually it's 1-day event, but now this year is going to be a 2-day event. We have many guests from Slovakia, for example, who are performing. From Italy, they were 1 year. So they are coming from different countries, and they have different performances.
1: So always something interesting to see at the Italia Castle. We're gonna head down to the city now. Compared to the festivals we've mentioned, our next stop is a quieter, more intimate kind of discovery.
3: Je tako, hvala Tatjani in hvala Metki. 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
1: Due to an accident, the main road Ljubljana-Kočevje is still closed to traffic at Turjak. Then there is a broken down vehicle causing problems on the A1 motorway from Ljubljana towards Koper between Vrhnika and the Lugatec. One lane is closed, and due to a deer on the road on the H4 expressway, Razdrto Nova Gorica Drive, carefully near Šempas. Congestion is also still on the A1 motorway from Maribor towards Ljubljana before Slovenska Bistrica, actually in both directions delays, as well as on the A1 motorway from Maribor towards Ljubljana from Domžale onwards.
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1: Due to an accident, the main road Ljubljana Kočevje is still closed to traffic at Turjak, and a broken down vehicle causing problems on the A1 motorway from Ljubljana towards Koper between Vrhnika and Logatec. One lane is closed. There are delays reported between Ljubljana and Maribor on the A1 motorway before Savinska Bistrica in both directions, and delays also on the A1 motorway Ljubljana Koper before Postojna.
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1: Hello back to the studio. We've left the castle behind and made our way into the city forest. 14 kilometers of maintained trails in a forest that begins about 2 minutes walk from the city center. It is a bit of a walk. I'm a bit winded. Next to us now is a architectural curiosity that won international nominations and probably deserves to be better known. Metka, take it from here.
2: Yes, Treehouse was built in 2015 and it was part of project Green for Grey. It was combining and promoting the urban woods because nature is very important. And the trees, our city forest, which is, by the way, owned by the city, it's public, so one can come, enjoy the peace and quiet. So there is a 25 minutes walk to the our treehouse, and treehouse was actually done by the local architects and also all the craftsmen, and also the material for the house came from the local city forest. So this treehouse was actually made by a locally cut Douglasia tree, which is to untrained eye maybe like a fir tree or a spruce. I must say that I'm not very familiar, but it's very tall and the wood is very strong, and it was a perfect material for treehouse. And under the treehouse there is a small amphitheater, so there are a lot of different kind of events can be arranged. We have this Prisluhi v mestnem gozdu event every May. It's right now it's coming. So you can listen to the music, there were harps in the forest, maybe some activities for the children, reading hour. So a lot of things going on in the forest.
1: We're already listening to quite a bit of music supplied by the birds here in the forest. But what can we find inside the treehouse?
2: Well, inside the treehouse you have different balconies, so you can observe and listen to the birds also inside. There is a small library and all the books are themed with the forest and forest flora and fauna. So you can just sit and relax or enjoy the view. It's a very nice place. And also, this treehouse is also used for different student activities. I mean, many schools visiting forest and the treehouse, having different projects. So it can be used not just for a touristical, but also educational purposes.
1: What about the entry fee?
2: It's free, actually.
1: Our next stop will take us in a completely opposite direction. So stay tuned.
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1: So hello to the studio from me and from our local guide around Selja Metka. We're walking now from the treehouse and we're making our way into the old town center.
2: We are on our way to Old County Mansion because there they have an exhibition of Anna Maximiliana Karlin. She sent a lot of artifacts when she was traveling around the world, and now we have this lovely exhibition about her traveling.
1: Metka, who was Alma Karlin? Why is she not as famous as she should be?
2: Alma was a Slovenian traveler, but she actually spoke 10 languages. And for 9 years, she was traveling, sending different articles to different newspapers. Her first wish was to get to Japan, but the visa didn't get through, so she decided to arrive on the other way around the world. After her travels, when she returned home, she was captured by the Germans. And after the Second World War, she didn't want to comply to the and write for communist pamphlets. So in a way, she was not very popular at that time, and she was also very different. You know, she was very short and she had a friend, Thea Gamelin. She was very tall and skinny. So there were two ladies, not married, strange what is going on there.
1: And living together.
2: Living together, that's right. So they were like a little bit of outcasts. And for the last maybe 15 years, we are recognizing what she has given us.
1: She traveled around the globe in 1919. The world was not ready for a woman to travel alone like that.
2: No, it really wasn't. So she was quite brave, in my opinion. She also didn't have a lot of money. So she was basically living on a minimum. She was many times hungry because she didn't have any money for food, but she endured. And I like her writing because she never moans or, oh, life is so hard. She has this nice, dry sense of humor oozing through her words. So if you have a chance to read one of her books, do. She was even nominated for Nobel Prize for Literature by Selma Lagerlöf, so the Swedish writer.
1: We mentioned she was born in Selja. She spoke 9 languages, then she traveled around the world and then came back to the Italia area.
2: Yes, that's right. There was the Second World War, as I told before, and she was considered a dangerous person by the Germans. So she was imprisoned and sent to Maribor. She was almost shot. So luckily she had very influential friends and she was released and she fled to free area. And after the Second World War, she lived in a small cottage in Pečunik, which is a little bit far from Celje. Well, not for our visit, but if you have the chance, go and visit. There is a local guide, Jernaja Jezernik. She knows all about Alma and she can tell you even more than me.
1: As you've mentioned, it's a bit out of our way to go there today, but if you have the chance, do try to visit. It's a small house in a quiet neighborhood. Our next stop will take us in a completely opposite direction, underground, into the oldest layer of the city, so stay tuned.
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0: 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Did you know?
1: Slovenia is known for good wines, but it's also home to the oldest grapevine on earth. It is the Stara Trta in Maribor, listed in the Guinness Book of World Records as the oldest grapevine on earth. It has survived wars, floods, and parasites for more than 400 years. Every year, it yields about 50 kilograms of grapes, which makes about 25 liters of wine. The wine is usually gifted to visitors and prominent people around the world.

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1: UK Prime Minister Starmer says he will not resign after local election losses. I'm Ksenia Samarjematul.
0: This is Radio SI News. At 11.
1: Early results from local elections in England point to significant gains for the Reform UK party, led by the former face of Brexit and anti-immigration campaigner Nigel Farage. Meanwhile, Prime Minister Keir Starmer's ruling Labour Party faces painful electoral losses, reports the German press agency DPA. Prime Minister Starmer says he will not resign after local election losses.
2: Let me be clear, these are really tough results. I'm not going to sugarcoat it. And we have lost brilliant Labour representatives, people who put so much into their communities, so much into our party and our movement. And the voters have sent a message about the pace of change, how they want their lives improved. I was elected to meet those challenges, and I'm not going to walk away from those challenges and plunge the country into chaos.
1: Voters in the United Kingdom went to the polls yesterday to elect local councils in England and regional parliaments in Scotland and Wales. So far, vote counting has begun in only 46 councils in England, but will soon start in the remaining 90. Counting has not yet begun in Scotland and Wales either. Based on the votes counted so far, Labour has lost control of 8 councils and nearly 250 seats. The Conservatives have lost more than 100 seats. Meanwhile, the Reform UK party has won more than 350 seats. Russia yesterday declared a ceasefire in the Ukraine conflict during the Victory Day celebrations from midnight on May 8th to May 10th. The Russian Ministry of Defense said in a statement that all Russian military groupings in the conflict zone would completely halt combat operations during the designated period. The statement added that Russia would also suspend missile and artillery strikes, as well as the use of long-range precision weapons launched from air and sea platforms and combat drones targeting Ukrainian military positions and related infrastructure deep inside Ukraine. Ukrainian territory. Russia called on the Ukrainian side to observe the ceasefire as well. At the same time, the ministry said that Russian forces would respond if Ukrainian troops violated the truce or attempted attacks on populated areas and facilities within Russian regions. Slovenia's newly assembled parliament is set to have 23 working bodies, with the final allocation of committee chairs expected to be confirmed at the session of the Parliamentary Leadership College today. The dominant SDS party, whose leader Janez Janša is forming the next government, will chair the most committees, 8 in total, while the opposition Freedom Movement will lead 5, including both oversight bodies. The party Resnica, which sits in opposition but has pledged to support the incoming government, opted out of the oversight committees. It will be mostly sunny today with daytime highs ranging from 19 to 24 degrees Celsius.
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1: Due to an accident, the main road Ljubljana-Kočevje is still closed to traffic at Turjak, and a broken down vehicle causing problems on the A1 motorway from Ljubljana towards Koper between Vrhnika and Logatec. Here, one lane is closed. There are still delays reported on the A1 motorway Ljubljana-Maribor between Dramlje and Pretovarje, and also between Slovenske Konjice and the tunnel Golorebro in the direction of Ljubljana. Congestion is also on the A1 motorway Ljubljana-Koper before Postojna.
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1: And it is now time again to find out what cultural events are taking place ahead of the weekend today on Friday, the 8th of May. In Valencia, the urban picnic events take place today. 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

at the Velenje Cultural Center at 7 p.m. Serbian garage rock band Repetitor will perform at Hangar Bar in Izola tonight, together with opening act Omega Sun. 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

0: 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And that is all for now. 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
1: Due to an accident, the main road Ljubljana-Kočevje is still closed to traffic at Turjak. There are delays on the A1 motorway Ljubljana-Maribor between Zadobrova and Sneberje and also between the tunnels Dramlje and Pletovarje. In the direction of Ljubljana, expect delays between Slovenske Konjice and the tunnel Golo-Rebro. Delays also on the A1 motorway Koper-Ljubljana between Studenec and Postojna.
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0: The most up-to-date traffic info in Slovenia. Speeders don't know how to enjoy. They only risk having something to be sorry about. 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

0: Kolegica Tatjana in Metka, njena vodička po Celju, sta zdaj v mestu pod mestom. 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
1: Hello back to the studio. We're here back in the old town with our guide Metka, and we're going underground, as you heard, into the basement of Knežji dvor, the prince's court, on Muzejski trg, where beneath the streets of a modern Slovenian city lies a Roman one. Metka, when was this actually found?
2: Well, actually, the city rights were gained in 51 AD, but the city was formed even further back in history by Celtic tribes. And at its highest point, there were around 15,000 people living here, which in today's numbers is really small. But compared to London, at the same time, London had only 8,000 people living. See, and now London is really big metropolis, and Celje is small, but very nice.
1: We mentioned we're now looking at the remains of the Roman era Celeia. It wasn't that long ago that they found them, actually, right?
2: Well, actually, whenever you start to dig in Celje, you are bound to find something from the Roman era. So basically, even in the main square, when they were redoing the pavement, they found the remains of old Roman villa. And when they were redoing the museum square, they again find another one, even better frescoes. So this is something that we're looking forward to see, hopefully this year. Keep my fingers crossed, because it was found in 2019, I think, and then Corona came, stopped all the works. So for 6 years, I'm really waiting and anticipating to see these lovely frescoes. And the quality of those frescoes is actually almost the same as the one in Rome, in Neron's villa. So why going to Italy? We can stop here in Celje.
1: Of course. We mentioned what exhibition will probably open this year, hopefully. But what can visitors walk through today?
2: Well, we are standing in remains, the city under the city. So we are actually on the place where there was an entrance from the east to city of Celeia, which is a Roman name for Celje. And there is also a place in Main Square where are remains of another villa. And you can see the lovely mosaics and also some reconstructions of the frescoes at the time. So you can imagine how Roman villas actually look like.
1: Things are still being discovered. There's history right under our feet. And saying that, Metka, you mentioned there's a fun fact.
2: Yeah, Celje is still using, in a way, a lot of the Roman sewage system now. So they built for centuries. And if you look closely when you are walking, you would see also fragments of the Roman buildings inserted into the facades of the houses, because when people were building houses, they would probably found some piece from Roman time. They found it interesting, beautiful, and put it as a decoration. So it can be a game for children. Find as many remains of the Roman time in the city walls.
1: So on that note, we will head back up to the surface and we'll head to Razlagova Cesta Street in the old town, where we will step through a door into 1920. Stay tuned.
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1: 4 minute čez pol 12, Tatjana in Metka sta zdaj pri fotohiši Pelikan v Celju. V tem muzejskem in kulturnem kompleksu je živel in deloval celjski kronist 20. stoletja Josip Pelikan.
2: This is his bicycle? Why famous?
3: He's famous because in the middle century it was not allowed for people to cycle through the city center, totally different than today, because everybody was walking and he was the only one allowed to ride a bicycle. All the other kids who would do the same, their tires would be...
2: They would loosen the valve, right? Yeah, and they let the air out.
3: Yes, that's right. So only Josip Pelikan was allowed. So he was a bit of a celebrity and a very important person in the city. And one thing which you can notice, the bicycle is for women. Yeah, he had bad hip. He couldn't mount the bike like gentlemen, so for him it was easy to step across, yeah.
2: So a couple of steps back to the studio. Hello to the studio. We're in Razlakova Cesta Street in the Old Town. We've just stepped through a door into 1920. Photo House Pelikan, which was named the Slovenian Museum of the Year for 2025, is one of those places that kind of makes you stop and just admire it for a moment. We are here in the Natural Light Studio, which we already saw from outside. It looks kind of like a greenhouse, right, Mitka?
3: Yes, it looks like a greenhouse, and it's one of the rare still standing that type of photo studio in Europe, so we are quite lucky about that. And the light is perfect for making great photos.
2: We mentioned this is the photo house Pelikan, which was owned by Josip Pelikan. So Metka, who was Josip Pelikan?
3: Josip Pelikan was our Celje photographer, but originally his father was from Czechoslovakia. They lived in Idria. So he fell in love, and while he was traveling to his girlfriend, he overheard on the train that a photograph studio is on sale. He stepped out of the train, saw the studio, bought it, and as we say, the rest is history.
2: Yeah, they have everything set up for taking photos here. A lot of fabric suspended to disperse the light, right?
3: Yes, and you can see it's some are white and some are blue, and depending how the curtains were moved, the light was a little bit different. So this is something that Josip Pelikan was an expert, you know. He knew how to produce a perfect photo with a perfect light, and that's no wonder why he was the most famous and most visited photographer in Celje.
2: You mentioned that, yeah, a lot of important people came to be photographed by him. As we mentioned, he first bought this studio and then the building next to it. And on the facade, you said that he did a very interesting thing.
3: Yeah, he actually displayed the photos of his customers, and in a way that was advertising, which today it wouldn't be possible because he should take a signature from everybody that they agreed to show the photo. So basically it's like a beginning of 20th century Facebook.
2: So from a glass atelier... train, right?
3: Yeah. The train station is near, and a lot of tourists, especially in the end of 19th, beginning of 20th century, they came to Celje by train. So it's no wonder when during this making photos, you could hear the sound of the train coming and going and whistling and so on.
2: So this is our last stop for today, but do stay tuned. Our final segment and the prize draw are coming up in a few minutes. So yeah, good luck.
1: Ja, kmalo bomo podelili tudi nagrado. 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
1: The main road to Ljubljana Kočevje is still closed to traffic at Turjak due to an accident. And there are also still delays on the A1 motorway Ljubljana Maribor between Zadobrova and Snebarje and also between the tunnels Dramlje and Pletovarje. In the direction of Ljubljana, expect delays between Slovenske Konjice and the tunnel Golo Rebro. On the A1 motorway Koper Ljubljana, congestions are reported between the rest areas Studenec and Postojna.
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0: So hello to the studio for one last time. From the city of Counts, the city of Alma Karlin, the city of Pelikan, of beech forests and Roman frescoes. What a morning. Metka, of everything we've seen today, the castle, the photo house, the tree house, the Roman Celea, which one do you find yourself coming back to personally?
1: Well, personally, the castle and the tree house, because they are both like my offices, let's say.
0: So a listener sitting somewhere wondering whether this is worth the visit, what would you tell them?
1: Well, I think Celea, everybody can find something for himself. Whether you like the art and history, we have a lot of that. If you like to hike, there's again, not just this part of the city, there's another side near Martinsko Lake. You can cycle, so there are possibilities for active ones. There are possibilities for children because there are a lot of playgrounds also. The hikes that I mentioned already are also for the children. They're not so difficult. So if you like different festivals or some music on the castle during the summertime, you have many, many options. So I think you just take time, go off the highway, stop here for a day, two, maybe even three, you will have full itinerary.
0: So before we say goodbye properly, one listener today is going to win the chance to experience Celea for themselves, one of your favorite spots. Metka, tell us what's up for grabs.
1: Well, it's a family entrance ticket for Old Castle Celea.
0: Details on how to enter coming up just in a moment. Metka, thank you for this extraordinary morning.
1: Thank you for your invitation, for this chance to introduce my hometown, my city. I really, really warmly invite all the people, all the listeners to come to Celea to give a chance, this little gem on Savinia River. You will find we have more stories. We couldn't cover it all in this short time.
0: So stay with us for the draw. And if Celea is your next exit, it absolutely should be.
2: Hvala Tatjana in tudi njeni sogovornici, Metki, lokalni turistični vodnici. 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
1: Well, still delays on the A1 motorway, Ljubljana-Maribor between Zadobrova and Sneberje, and also between the tunnels Dramlje and Pletovarje. And in the direction of Ljubljana, expect delays between Savinske Konjice and the tunnel Golo-Rebro. There are also delays on the A1 motorway Koper-Ljubljana between Studenec and Postojna, as well as on the A2 motorway Ljubljana-Obrežje before Ivančna Gorica. 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
2: The key. The answer. The power. 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I'm sure you do. Music is the food of love.

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1: There are still delays on the A1 motorway Ljubljana-Maribor between Zadobrova and Snebarje, as well as between Dramlje and the town of Pletovarje in the direction of Ljubljana. 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
1: UK Prime Minister Starmer says he will not resign after local election losses. I'm Ksenia Samarjematul.
0: This is Radio SI News at 1.
1: Early results from local elections in England point to significant gains for the Reform UK party, led by the former face of Brexit and anti-immigration campaigner Nigel Farage. Meanwhile, Prime Minister Keir Starmer's ruling Labour Party faces painful electoral losses, reports the German press agency DPA. Prime Minister Starmer says he will not resign after local election losses.
2: Let me be clear, these are really tough results. I'm not going to sugarcoat it. And we have lost brilliant Labour representatives, people who put so much into their communities, so much into our party and our movement. And the voters have sent a message about the pace of change, how they want their lives improved. I was elected to meet those challenges, and I'm not going to walk away from those challenges and plunge the country into chaos.
1: Voters in the United Kingdom went to the polls yesterday to elect local councils in England and regional parliaments in Scotland and Wales. So far, vote counting has begun in only 46 councils in England, but will soon start in the remaining 90. Counting has not yet begun in Scotland and Wales either. Based on the votes counted so far, Labour has lost control of 8 councils and nearly 250 seats. The Conservatives have lost more than 100 seats. Meanwhile, the Reform UK party has won more than 350 seats. Russia yesterday declared a ceasefire in the Ukraine conflict during the Victory Day celebrations from midnight on May 8th to May 10th. The Russian Ministry of Defense said in a statement that all Russian military groupings in the conflict zone would completely halt combat operations during the designated period. The statement added that Russia would also suspend missile and artillery strikes, as well as the use of long-range precision weapons launched from air and sea platforms and combat drones targeting Ukrainian military positions and related infrastructure deep inside Ukraine. Ukrainian territory. Russia called on the Ukrainian side to observe the ceasefire as well. At the same time, the ministry said that Russian forces would respond if Ukrainian troops violated the truce or attempted attacks on populated areas and facilities within Russian regions. US President Donald Trump says the ceasefire with Iran remains in place despite overnight clashes in and around the Strait of Hormuz. Iran accused the US of attacking an oil tanker and carrying out airstrikes on coastal areas, while Washington said it acted in self-defense after Iranian attacks on U.S. Navy destroyers. The flare-up comes a day after Iran's foreign ministry has said it was considering a U.S. proposal to end the war. It will be mostly sunny today with daytime highs ranging from 19 to 24 degrees Celsius.
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1: And drive carefully on the A1 motorway between the border crossing Shentil Spielfeld and Maribor. There is a tyre on the road between Shentil and Pesnica. Congestion still on the A1 motorway Ljubljana-Maribor between Zadobrova and Snebarje, as well as between Dramlje and Tatana Pletovarje in the direction of Ljubljana. Expect delays between Slovenske Konjice and Golo Rebro. On the A1 motorway Koper-Ljubljana, delays between Razdrto and Postojna. On the A2 from Ljubljana towards Novo Mesto before Ivančna Gorica, as well as on the road Žalec-Levec towards Celje and Celje-Laško at Polule in both directions.
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4: Pozorno za volanom, jutri bomo slavili mir in enotnost na stari celini in tudi začetek povezovanja držav, ki so zdaj združene v Uniji. 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
1: There is a tire on the A1 motorway from the border crossing Šentilj-Pifets towards Maribor between Šentilj and Pesnica. And there are still delays on the A1 motorway from Ljubljana towards Maribor between Zadobrova and Domžale in both directions. In the direction of Maribor, expect delays between Dramlje and the tunnel Pletovarje towards Ljubljana between Slovenske Konjice and Golo Rebro. On the A1 motorway Koper-Ljubljana, there are delays between Razdrto and Postojna and from Ljubljana towards Novo Mesto before Ivančna Gorica. Heavy traffic and delays also on the road Žalec-Lebec in the direction of Celje and on the road Celje-Laško at Polule in both directions.
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2: There are delays on the A1 motorway between Maribor and Ljubljana, between Zadobrova and Domžale in both directions. In the direction of Maribor, expect delays between Dramlje and the tunnel Pletovarje, towards Ljubljana, between Slovenske Konjice and the tunnel Golo Rebro. There are also delays on the A1 motorway Koper Ljubljana between Razdrto and Postojna, as well as on the A2 motorway Ljubljana Obrežje before Ivančna Gorica. As well as on the roads Žalec-Levec towards Celje and Celje-Laško at Polule in both directions.
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1: There are delays on the A1 motorway between Maribor and Ljubljana, between Zadobrova and Domžale in both directions, as well as between Slovenske Konjice and the Dramlje. Delays are reported on the northern Ljubljana Ring Road in both directions, as well as on the southern Ring Road from Ljubljana Jug towards Novo Mesto. On the A1 motorway Koper-Ljubljana, there are delays between Razdrto and Postojna, and from Ljubljana also towards Vrhnika. There are also still delays on the A2 motorway on Ljubljana Obrežje between Ljubljana and Grosuplje, as well as on the road Žalec-Levec towards Celje and the road Celje-Laško at Polule in both directions. 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
1: Delays are reported between Maribor and Ljubljana on the A1 motorway between Zadobrova and Domžale in both directions, as well as at the section Slovenske Konjice and Dramlje. Congestions on the northern Ljubljana bypass in both directions, as well as on the southern from Vič towards Novo Mesto. On the A1 motorway Koper Ljubljana, delays between Razdrto and Postojna, and from Ljubljana also towards Vrhnika. And we have delays on the roads Žalec-Leve towards Celje on the road Celje-Laško at Polule in both directions. And a broken down vehicle is obstructing traffic on the southern Ljubljana ring road at exit at entry Jug towards Novo Mesto.
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1: Trump says U.S.-Iran ceasefire still in place after exchange of fire in Strait of Hormuz. I'm Ksenia Samarjematul.
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1: U.S. President Donald Trump said a ceasefire with Iran remains in effect despite a confrontation between Iranian forces and U.S. naval destroyers in the Strait of Hormuz, with both sides blaming each other for the incident. The United States says Iran launched missiles, drones and small boats at three U.S. warships in what it described as an unprovoked attack. Iran's top military command meanwhile accused the U.S. of targeting an Iranian oil tanker and another vessel near the Strait of Hormuz and carrying out aerial strikes on several coastal areas. The escalation comes just one day after Iran's foreign ministry said it was considering a U.S. proposal aimed at ending the conflict. UK Prime Minister Starmer says he will not resign after local election losses. I'm Ksenia Samarjematul. Early results from local elections in England point to significant gains for the Reform UK party, led by the former face of Brexit and anti-immigration campaigner Nigel Farage. Meanwhile, Prime Minister Keir Starmer's ruling Labour Party faces painful electoral losses, reports the German press agency DPA. Prime Minister Starmer says he will not resign after local election losses.
2: Let me be clear, these are really tough results. I'm not going to sugarcoat it. And we have lost brilliant Labour representatives, people who put so much into their communities, so much into our party and our movement. And the voters have sent a message about the pace of change, how they want their lives improved. They was elected to meet those challenges, and I'm not going to walk away from those challenges and plunge the country into chaos.
1: Voters in the United Kingdom went to the polls yesterday to elect local councils in England and regional parliaments in Scotland and Wales. A severe drought continues to worsen in eastern Slovenia, with hydrologists recording historically low river flows across the region. Recent rainfall brought some relief to western parts of the country, but largely bypassed the east, leaving conditions there largely unchanged. Farmers are reporting mounting crop damage and warn the situation is becoming critical. Authorities have not yet announced emergency measures. It will be mostly sunny this afternoon, with daytime highs ranging from 19 to 24 degrees Celsius.
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1: Due to an accident on the Ljubljana Ring Road, one lane is closed before the junction Ljubljana Osot towards Malince. Delays are still reported in city centres and main intersections, especially on the A2 motorway between Ljubljana and Maribor, between Zadobrova and Domžale in both directions, as well as between Savinske Konjice and Dramlje. Congestions also on the northern Ljubljana bypass in both directions, as on the southern from Vič towards Novo Mesto on the A1 motorway. 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And also on the roads Žalec-Levec towards Celje, and on the road Celje-Laško at Polule in both directions.
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0: keeping track of us. 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
2: There has been an accident on the Eastern Ljubljana Ring Road. Traffic is obstructed between Zadobrova and Zaloška towards Malence. Traffic is also obstructed before the junction Ljubljana Ost towards Malence. Delays in city centres and main intersections are reported at this time of the day. And delays also in both directions on the A1 motorway Maribor-Ljubljana between Zadobrova and Domžale and also between Dramlje and Slovenske Konjice towards Maribor. 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

0: 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Stories
1: from Slovenia and abroad. Tomorrow is the 9th of May and that's Europe Day. And we're very happy to welcome on the telephone with us Dr. Jernej Jugerše, the head of the European Commission representation in Slovenia. Thank you very much for joining us.
2: Good morning.
1: What does the date, the 9th of May, actually still mean today when the EU has all these geopolitical tensions, internal divisions, and lots of skepticism from parts of the public?
2: Probably just because of all the quite a complex situation in the world, Europe Day is much more important than it was because it tells us that we need to remember what Europe actually is. Europe was built on a simple yet powerful promise, so that people shall live in freedom, that their rights will be protected, and that they will always be treated as equals. And the fundamentals of the EU are still valid today. And I believe that when the times get rough, we need to step together to make even better EU for ourselves.
1: Freedom of movement and work across the EU is often cited as a great opportunity, but it could also be a brain drain for other countries. How do you view this from Slovenia's perspective?
2: I have to first maybe reply on personal behalf. I have spent a lot of time abroad, which means I don't believe in brain drain. I believe in brain circulation. It is so important that you go and have a look at the other side of the border because this enriches you. It gives you a broader horizon and you obtain more or better practical skills, but also more independence. And what's really important, you make friends across the borders, which means you are more tolerant. So I don't think it's so much of a brain drain that the circulation. However, the EU is also coming up with policies which are trying to create the life in a particular member state and in a region better so that people don't really leave it. And here we have the Erasmus program, which I think it's one of the best programs that the EU has, so that all the young people can get the best of Europe also and return home.
1: Well, speaking of young people, if you had a minute with a young person who feels somewhere between liking Europe and being indifferent to it or not liking it, what would you say to them?
2: First of all, here at the House of the EU, we always take more than 1 minute for the youngsters. It is important that everyone, especially the young people, have the opportunity to ask questions about Europe, because I think that the worst thing that can happen to us is that we are indifferent. It is okay if we are even a little bit skeptical and we ask questions, but we should not say that we don't care. And when I speak to people, unfortunately, I get quite a lot of this. When I ask them, what do you think about Europe? And they say, well, nothing. And then when I ask them, well, what about free roaming? What about a common mobile phone charger? What about EU health card, Erasmus, protection online? And then they tell me, oh, really? All that is Europe as well. And when you're going around the country and you see all the billboards saying financed by the EU funds, even all that is Europe, plus the freedom of speech, the free media, and protection of democracy. So all this is what makes a better European Union for us. And to all the youngsters, I would say, do form your own EU, speak up, don't make someone else take the decisions instead of you, because you are our and European future.
1: Well put, and tomorrow is Europe Day. We were talking with Dr. Jernej Jugerše, the head of the European Commission representation in Slovenia. Thank you very much for speaking with us.
2: Thank you, and happy Europe Day to everyone. The latest from across the world. Radio SI Spotlight.
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0: 7 minut še manjka do 4. Bob Marley and the Wailers na radiju SE Exodus, naš statistični Dave, pa temu primerno o stanovanski problematiki.
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2: Hello again, friends. I'm here with another interesting statistic. 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Almost 75%, that's impressive. In some countries, you only own a Netflix password. In Slovenia, you own property. Only 25% of people live in rentals, najemniška stanovanja. So, when you visit a Slovenian friend, you're not just visiting an apartment, you're visiting an investment strategy. But then I looked at prices. Between 2014 and 2024, housing prices in Slovenia went up 102%, 102%. 102%? That's not growth, to je podvojitev s karakterjem. The EU average was 57%. Slovenia, almost double that. Hungary went completely crazy with 250%, Lithuania also 144%. But Slovenia is still proudly in the top 10. We don't do small inflation. Mi gremo na polno. So basically, if you bought an apartment in 2014, congratulations, you're a genius. If you're buying now, good luck. Maybe try marrying someone with a balcony. Only in Slovenia, where 3/4 of people own their home, prices doubled in 10 years, and young people look at real estate ads and say, like my 40-year-old friend Pero,
3: aha, mogoče pa vseeno še malo pri mami.
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1: Drive carefully on the A1 motorway to Ljubljana-Maribor. There is an object reported near Blagovica. And there has been an accident on the road Trbovlje-Hrastnik at Podkraj. The road is closed at the crossroads towards Hrastnik. Then there has been an accident on the Western Ljubljana Ring Road between Brdo and Kozarje. And also on the Eastern Ljubljana Ring Road before the junction Ljubljana-Usod towards Malince. Increased traffic in general is reported in city centres and at main intersections. Expect delays on the A1 motorway from Ljubljana towards Maribor between Zadobrova and Domžale before Sovinska Bistrica Jug and also before Sovinska Bistrica Sever in the direction of Ljubljana. On the northern Ljubljana Ring Road, traffic is obstructed towards Zadobrova due to heavy traffic, as well as on the southern Ring Road from Ljubljana Center towards Novo Mesto. On the A1 motorway, Koper-Ljubljana between Zdrto and Postojna, delays are reported, as well as from Ljubljana towards Vrhnika. And on the road Celje-Laško, delays in both directions at Polule. On the H4, the expressway Nova Gorica-Razdrto, there's a broken down bus causing problems at the junction Nanos.
2: Na nič 80-80-15 ste nam pravkar sporočili, da predmet na vozišču vira promet na štajerski avtocesti pri Blagovici v smeri Maribora. 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

0: Gušti na radiju si moj drive, ja, nas drive-a. 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
2: Belgian singer Angèle returns with her new track What You Want. The song moves into a darker, more club-driven sound without losing its intimacy. It's produced by French electronic duo Justice, long synonymous with cathedral-sized dance floors who bring weight and tension to the track. Reshaping Angèle's sound without overburdening it. Angèle effortlessly switches between English and French, delivering a strong pop release with global potential. Angèle with What You Want is today's Fresh Cut.

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1: Outgoing coalition unhappy with proposed composition of parliamentary bodies. I'm Ksenia Samarjamatur.
0: This is Radio SI News. Five.
1: The outgoing coalition has expressed dissatisfaction with the proposed composition of parliamentary working bodies after the College of Deputy Group Leaders finalised the distribution of seats despite opposition protests. A final vote on the proposal is scheduled for Monday, when members of parliament will also decide on the appointment of Natasha Auschwitz-Bogovic of the Freedom Movement as Vice President of the National Assembly. Under the proposed arrangement, the Slovenian Democratic Party, the SDS, would chair 8 parliamentary working bodies, the Freedom Movement 5, the group around New Slovenia 4, and the Social Democrats 2. The remaining deputy groups would each lead one working body. UK Prime Minister Keir Starmer has said Labour's tough local election results in England hurt, but insisted that he will not resign after local election losses.
2: Let me be clear, these are really tough results. I'm not going to sugarcoat it. And we have lost brilliant Labour representatives, people who put so much into their communities, so much into our party and our movement. And the voters have sent a message about the pace of change, how they want their lives improved. They were elected to meet those challenges, and I'm not going to walk away from those challenges and plunge the country into chaos.
1: Labour has lost hundreds of council seats and faces further difficult results as counting continues in elections across England, Scotland and Wales. Reform UK has been the big winner in England so far, picking up hundreds of seats and taking control of councils in areas where Labour and the Conservatives have been historically dominant. The Greens have also done well, while the Liberal Democrats have made some gains too. US President Donald Trump said a ceasefire with Iran remains in effect despite a confrontation between Iranian forces and US naval destroyers in the Strait of Hormuz, with both sides blaming each other for the incident. The United States says Iran launched missiles, drones and small boats at 3 US warships in what it described as an unprovoked attack. Iran's top military command meanwhile accused the US of targeting an Iranian oil tanker and another vessel near the Strait of Hormuz and carrying out aerial strikes on several coastal areas. The escalation comes just one day after Iran's foreign ministry said it was considering a US proposal aimed at ending the conflict. Zoran Janković has announced he will run for another term as mayor of Ljubljana in the local elections this November, marking 20 years since his first election to the post. The 73-year-old long-serving mayor made the announcement during a ceremonial session of the city council at Ljubljana Castle, saying the decision had been long and difficult. Outgoing Prime Minister Robert Golob, who attended the ceremony, was the first to congratulate Janković on his decision to seek another mandate. It will be predominantly clear and warm tomorrow. In the afternoon and towards evening, expect isolated rain showers and thunderstorms, especially in northern parts of the country. Early morning temperatures will range from 5 to 11, daytime highs 21 to 25 degrees Celsius.
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1: Due to an accident, the main road Trbovlje-Hrastnik is closed to traffic at Podkraj. Then drive carefully on the H4 expressway Nova Gorica-Razdrto. There is an object on the road between Ajdovščina and Selo towards Italy. Heavy traffic is still reported in city centres and main intersections, especially on the A1 motorway Ljubljana-Maribor between Zadobrova and Domžale, and also before Slovenska Bistrica-Sever in the direction of Ljubljana. Congestions also on the northern Ljubljana ring road towards Zadobrova, and also on the southern Ljubljana ring road towards Novo Mesto. On the A1 motorway from Koper towards Ljubljana, there are delays between Razdrto and Postojna, and also from Ljubljana towards Vrhnika. And there is a broken down vehicle causing problems on the A1 motorway Koper-Ljubljana between Senožeče and Nanos, and also on the H4 expressway Nova Gorica-Razdrto. Broken down bus is causing problems at the junction Nanos coming from Vrtojba, and another broken down vehicle is reported on the A2 motorway Obrežje-Ljubljana at exit Trebnje Vzhod.
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3: 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Tukaj pa zdaj The Clash. 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
1: Heavy traffic with delays is reported on the A1 highway Ljubljana-Maribor between the intersections at Dobrova and the junction Domžale towards Celje. On that same section, just before Domžale towards Celje, due to a broken down vehicle, traffic is obstructed on the right lane, so extra care is advised there. Delays are reported. Delays also reported on the northern Ljubljana's bypass towards Maribor, as well as on the A1 highway Koper-Ljubljana between Razdrto and Postojna towards Ljubljana. A broken down vehicle is also obstructing traffic on the A1 highway Koper-Ljubljana between Senožiče and the intersection Nanos towards Ljubljana, as well as on the A2 highway before the tunnel Mali Vrh towards Ljubljana, and between Lukovice and Blagovica towards Celje. 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
3: 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Some

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1: A broken down vehicle is obstructing traffic on the A1 highway. Ljubljana-Maribor on the right lane before Domžale towards Maribor, and on that section a delay is reported between the intersections at Dobrova and Domžale towards Maribor. Your travel time will increase by about 20 minutes. We have some heavy traffic also on the A1 highway Koper-Ljubljana between Razdrta and Postojna towards Ljubljana, and the broken down vehicle is obstructing traffic on the slow lane on the A5 highway just between Pernica and Sveta Trojica towards Lendava. There, one lane is closed, and also a broken down vehicle is obstructing traffic on the A1 highway Koper-Ljubljana between Senožeče and Nanos towards Ljubljana. Traffic is obstructed on the slow lane.
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0: KSI traffic update.
1: Be careful, an accident is still obstructing traffic on the A5 highway from Maribor to Hungary. That's between the intersection Dragucova and the junction Pernica, and further on that same highway, but on the section between Pernica and Lenart, the right lane is closed there due to a broken down vehicle. A 10-minute delay is still being reported on the A1 highway just after Ljubljana towards Celje and Maribor, so between the intersection Zadobrova and the junction Domžale. And the broken down vehicle is also obstructing traffic on the A1 highway from Koper to Ljubljana between the junctions Postojna and Unec. Drive carefully. 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

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All my ops waiting for me to be you, I bet. Say, I got drive, I don't need a car. Money really all that we fiendin' for. I'm doing things they ain't seen before. 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I'm a demon lord. Fall off what? I ain't seen the horse. Called your bluff, better cite the source. Fame ain't something that I need no more.

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1: Outgoing coalition unhappy with proposed composition of parliamentary bodies. I'm Ksenia Samarjamatur.
0: This is Radio SI News.
1: The outgoing coalition has expressed dissatisfaction with the proposed composition of parliamentary working bodies after the College of Deputy Group Leaders finalised the distribution of seats despite opposition protests. A final vote on the proposal is scheduled for Monday, when members of parliament will also decide on the appointment of Natasha Auschwitz-Bogovic of the Freedom Movement as Vice President of the National Assembly. Under the proposed arrangement, the Slovenian Democratic Party, the SDS, would chair 8 parliamentary working bodies, the Freedom Movement 5, the group around New Slovenia 4, and the Social Democrats 2. The remaining deputy groups would each lead one working body. UK Prime Minister Keir Starmer has said Labour's tough local election results in England hurt, but insisted that he will not resign after local election losses.
2: Let me be clear, these are really tough results. I'm not going to sugarcoat it. And we have lost brilliant Labour representatives, people who put so much into their communities, so much into our party and our movement. And the voters have sent a message about the pace of change, how they want their lives improved. I was elected to meet those challenges, and I'm not going to walk away from those challenges and plunge the country into chaos.
1: Labour has lost hundreds of council seats and faces further difficult results as counting continues in elections across England, Scotland and Wales. Reform UK has been the big winner in England so far, picking up hundreds of seats and taking control of councils in areas where Labour and the Conservatives have been historically dominant. The Greens have also done well, while the Liberal Democrats have made some gains too. US President Donald Trump said a ceasefire with Iran remains in effect despite a confrontation between Iranian forces and US naval destroyers in the Strait of Hormuz, with both sides blaming each other for the incident. The United States says Iran launched missiles, drones and small boats at 3 US warships in what it described as an unprovoked attack. Iran's top military command meanwhile accused the US of targeting an Iranian oil tanker and another vessel near the Strait of Hormuz and carrying out aerial strikes on several coastal areas. The escalation comes just one day after Iran's foreign ministry said it was considering a US proposal aimed at ending the conflict. Zoran Janković has announced he will run for another term as mayor of Ljubljana in the local elections this November, marking 20 years since his first election to the post. The 73-year-old long-serving mayor made the announcement during a ceremonial session of the city council at Ljubljana Castle, saying the decision had been long and difficult. Outgoing Prime Minister Robert Golob, who attended the ceremony, was the first to congratulate Janković on his decision to seek another mandate. It will be predominantly clear and warm tomorrow. In the afternoon and towards evening, expect isolated rain showers and thunderstorms, especially in northern parts of the country. Early morning temperatures will range from 5 to 11, daytime highs 21 to 25 degrees Celsius.
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3: A car accident is obstructing traffic on the A5 highway Maribor-Lendava between Dragučova and Pernica towards Lendava. We still have a delay reported on the A1 highway Ljubljana-Maribor between the intersections of Dobrova and Domžale towards Maribor. A broken down vehicle is obstructing traffic on the A1 highway Koper-Ljubljana between Rauber-Komanda and Nunec towards Ljubljana, as well as on the A2 highway Karavanke Ljubljana before Potabor towards Ljubljana. Drive safely.
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4: 3 minute so čez sedmo v nadaljevanju Timeless z glavnimi junaki Robert Johnson, Eric Clapton in Jimmy Rogers. 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
1: Heavy traffic with delays is reported on the northern Ljubljana's bypass at the roundabout Tomačevo, as well as on the roads around the stadium Stožice. Heavy traffic also on the A1 highway Ljubljana-Maribor between the intersections at Dobrova and Domžale towards Maribor. 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
2: Heavy traffic with delays is reported on the northern Ljubljana's bypass around the roundabout Tomačevo, as well as on the roads around the stadium Stožice. 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

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And

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1: Heavy traffic is reported on northern Ljubljana's bypass at the roundabout Tomačevo, as well as on the roads around the stadium Stožice. Elsewhere in the country, traffic is flowing smoothly. 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
1: Belgian singer Angèle returns with her new track, What You Want. The song moves into a darker, more club-driven sound without losing its intimacy. It's produced by French electronic duo Justice, long synonymous with cathedral-sized dance floors, who bring weight and tension to the track. Reshaping Angèle's sound without overburdening it. Angèle effortlessly switches between English and French, delivering a strong pop release with global potential. Angèle with What You Want is today's Fresh Cut.

0: 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The truth behind Slovenia's fascinating numbers.
1: Hello again, friends. I'm here with another interesting statistic. Did you know what surprised me this week? In Slovenia, 74.8% of people live in owner-occupied homes, v lasniški stanovanji. Almost 75%. 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In some countries, you only own a Netflix password. In Slovenia, you own property. Only 25% of people live in rentals, najemniška stanovanja. So, when you visit a Slovenian friend, you're not just visiting an apartment, you're visiting an investment strategy. But then I looked at prices. Between 2014 and 2024, housing prices in Slovenia went up 102%, 102%. 102%! That's not growth, to je podvojitev s karakterjem. The EU average was 57%. Slovenia, almost double that. Hungary went completely crazy with 250%. Lithuania also 144%. But Slovenia is still proudly in the top 10. We don't do small inflation. Mi gremo na polno. So basically, if you bought an apartment in 2014, congratulations, you're a genius. If you're buying now, good luck. Maybe try marrying someone with a balcony. Only in Slovenia, where 3/4 of people own their home, prices doubled in 10 years, and young people look at real estate ads and say, like my 40-year-old friend Pero,
2: mogoče pa vseeno še malo pri mami.
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1: Heavy traffic with occasional delays is reported on the northern Ljubljana's bypass at the roundabout to Mačevo, as well as on the roads around the stadium Stožice. And the broken down truck is obstructing traffic on the A1 highway Ljubljana-Maribor at the junction Blagovica towards Maribor. 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
1: The outgoing coalition has expressed dissatisfaction with the proposed composition of parliamentary working bodies after the College of Deputy Group Leaders finalised the distribution of seats despite opposition protests. A final vote on the proposal is scheduled for Monday, when members of parliament will also decide on the appointment of Natasha Auschwitz-Bogovic of the Freedom Movement as Vice President of the National Assembly. UK Prime Minister Keir Starmer has said Labour's tough local election results in England hurt, but insisted that he will not resign after local election losses. Labour has lost hundreds of council seats and faces further difficult results as counting continues in elections across England, Scotland and Wales. Reform UK has been the big winner in England so far, picking up hundreds of seats and taking control of councils in areas where Labour and the Conservatives have been historically dominant. Zoran Janković has announced he will run for another term as mayor of Ljubljana in the local elections this November, marking 20 years since his first election to the post. The 73-year-old long-serving mayor made the announcement during a ceremonial session of the city council at Ljubljana Castle, saying the decision had been long and difficult. It will be predominantly clear and warm tomorrow. In the afternoon and towards evening, expect isolated rain showers and thunderstorms, especially in northern parts of the country. Early morning temperatures will range from 5 to 11. Daytime highs 21 to 25 degrees Celsius.
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0: 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Traffic update.
1: Due to a car accident, one lane is closed on the A1 highway Koper-Ljubljana before the junction Unetz towards Ljubljana, and a broken down truck is obstructing traffic on the A1 highway Ljubljana-Maribor at the junction Blagovica towards Maribor. 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This just in, a car accident took place on the A2 highway Ljubljana-Obrežje between the junctions Bič and Trebnje Zahod towards Croatia. There the overtaking lane is closed. Drive safely.
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1: Due to an accident, one lane is closed on the A1 highway before Unac towards Ljubljana. A broken down truck is also obstructing traffic on the A1 highway on interchange Blagovica towards Maribor. Due to roadworks on the A1 highway Ljubljana-Maribor between interchanges Dramlje and Slovenske Konjice, traffic is running on lane in one direction. On the other half of the highway, traffic is running in both directions. Be careful. 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
0: The most up-to-date traffic info in Slovenia. If you're driving, make sure to stay focused on the road. 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
1: Due to an accident, one lane is closed on the A1 highway before Unac towards Ljubljana. Due to roadworks on the A1 highway Ljubljana-Maribor between interchanges Dramlje and Slovenske Konjice, traffic is running on one lane in each direction. On the other half of the highway, traffic is running in both directions. Due to roadworks, traffic is also obstructed on the Ljubljana-Northern Ring between interchange Koseze from Dravlje towards Šentvid. Be careful. 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
1: Due to an accident, one lane is still closed on the A1 highway before Unac towards Ljubljana. Due to roadworks on the A1 highway Ljubljana-Maribor between interchanges Dramlje and Slovenske Konjice, traffic is running on one lane in each direction. On the other half of the highway, traffic is running in both directions. Due to an object on the road, traffic is obstructed on the A1 highway between junctions Vrhnika and Logatec towards Koper. An accident occurred in Ljubljana on Zaloška cesta on exit from Zadobrova. Road is completely closed along with exit Ljubljana Vzhod. Be careful. 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
1: You played it cool and I played it dumb. 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So convincing, you made it look fun. Laugh it off, but the damage is done. Saying, baby, just relax.

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1: The outgoing coalition has expressed dissatisfaction with the proposed composition of parliamentary working bodies after the College of Deputy Group Leaders finalised the distribution of seats despite opposition protests. A final vote on the proposal is scheduled for Monday, when members of parliament will also decide on the appointment of Natasha Auschwitz-Bogovic of the Freedom Movement as Vice President of the National Assembly. UK Prime Minister Keir Starmer has said Labour's tough local election results in England hurt, but insisted that he will not resign after local election losses. Labour has lost hundreds of council seats and faces further difficult results as counting continues in elections across England, Scotland and Wales. Reform UK has been the big winner in England so far, picking up hundreds of seats and taking control of councils in areas where Labour and the Conservatives have been historically dominant. Zoran Janković has announced he will run for another term as mayor of Ljubljana in the local elections this November, marking 20 years since his first election to the post. The 73-year-old long-serving mayor made the announcement during a ceremonial session of the city council at Ljubljana Castle, saying the decision had been long and difficult. It will be predominantly clear and warm tomorrow in the afternoon and towards evening. Expect isolated rain showers and thunderstorms, especially in northern parts of the country. Early morning temperatures will range from 5 to 11. Daytime highs 21 to 25 degrees Celsius.
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1: Due to roadworks on the A1 highway Ljubljana-Maribor between interchanges Dramlja and Slovenske Konjice, traffic is running on one lane in each direction. On the other half of the highway, traffic is running in both directions. Be careful. Zaradi del na štajerski avtocesti Ljubljana-Maribor med priključkoma Dramlje in Slovenske Konjice promet poteka po enem voznem pasu vsako smer, po drugi polovici avtoceste pa poteka dvosmerno. 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
2: Najaktualnejši prometni servis v Sloveniji. 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

0: 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Traffic update.
1: Due to roadworks on the A1 highway Ljubljana-Maribor between interchanges Dramlje and Slovenske Konjice, traffic is running on one lane in each direction. On the other half of the highway, traffic is running in both directions. Be careful. Zaradi del na štajerski avtocesti Ljubljana-Maribor med priključkoma Dramlje in Slovenske Konjice promet poteka po enem voznem pasu vsako smer, po drugi polovici avtoceste pa poteka dvosmerno. Vozite previdno.
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Due to roadworks on the A1 highway Ljubljana-Maribor between interchanges Dramlje and Slovenske Konjice, traffic is running on one lane in each direction. On the other half of the highway, traffic is running in both directions. Traffic is also obstructed on the A2 highway between junctions Višnja Gora and Grosuplje Hot towards Ljubljana. An object on the road is obstructing traffic on the A4 highway between junctions Letališče-Maribor and Marjeta towards Croatia. And a broken down vehicle is obstructing traffic on the A1 highway before tunnel Pletovarje in the direction of Maribor. Be careful. 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

0: 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On the other half of the highway, traffic is running in both directions. A broken down vehicle is obstructing traffic on the A1 highway before a tunnel Pletovarje in the direction of Maribor, and an object on the road is obstructing traffic on the A5 highway before a rest area Lormanje-Sever towards Maribor. 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

0: KSI presents Statistically Dave, the truth behind Slovenia's fascinating numbers.
1: Hello again, friends. I'm here with another interesting statistic. Did you know what surprised me this week? 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In Slovenia, you own property. 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So when you visit a Slovenian friend, you're not just visiting an apartment, you're visiting an investment strategy. But then I looked at prices. Between 2014 and 2024, housing prices in Slovenia went up 102%, 102 odstotka. 102%! That's not growth, to je podvojitev s karakterjem. The EU average was 57%. Slovenia, almost double that. Hungary went completely crazy with 250%. Lithuania also 144%. But Slovenia is still proudly in the top 10. We don't do small inflation. Mi gremo na polno. So basically, if you bought an apartment in 2014, congratulations, you're a genius. If you're buying now, good luck. Maybe try marrying someone with a balcony. Only in Slovenia, where 3/4 of people own their home, prices doubled in 10 years, and young people look at real estate ads and say, like my 40-year-old friend Pero,
2: aha, mogoče pa vseeno še malo pri mami.
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Due to roadworks on the A1 highway Ljubljana-Maribor between interchanges Dramlje and Slovenske Konjice, traffic is running on one lane in each direction. On the other half of the highway, traffic is running in both directions. And an object on the road is obstructing traffic on the A5 highway between junctions Sveti Jurij ob Ščavnici and Tunnel Cinkova towards Maribor. Drive carefully. 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

Due to roadworks on the A1 highway Ljubljana-Maribor between interchanges Dramlje and Slovenske Konjice, traffic is running on one lane in each direction. On the other half of the highway, traffic is running in both directions. One lane is closed on the A2 highway between junction Višnja Gora and exit 18 Grosuplje Zahod-Cikava in the direction of Ljubljana due to roadworks. Be careful. 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